You're all welcome to sing along to this song, if you like. Some of you may know it.

0: that horn down and listen. I want to ask you a question.
1: What's bugging you, baby?
0: Well, have you ever been in love?
1: How you sound? I've been in love 4 times. But tell me...

But when two egg lips are pressed against yours, then you'll know, yes, you'll know, I will weep. Oh, can anyone explain?